How smart is your smart speaker? 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

River Country, WIVR, Cody Johnson, that's Dirt Cheap. And who's up next for you on your live music list, peeps? The summer concert season, it's winding down, but it's still in full swing with so many of our favorites coming to the area very, very soon. That's right, it's Best Jess. And this includes Dustin Lynch. Yeah, he'll be in Lafayette, Indiana next month and September 10th. Put on the list if he is not already there while it's almost 8:30 with Dustin's Easy to Love on River Country, WIVR.

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such a boy as me country. River Country, WIVR, Jason Aldean's Let Your Boys Be Country, and a feel-good country anthem about letting kids enjoy the simple things in life, like running wild, playing in the mud, hunting, fishing, and spending hours exploring nature instead of, like, sitting behind the screens. Yeah, I love that, but just expect a few more broken bones and bruises. It comes with the territory. We know this. After growing up before the screen thing was cool anyways, I feel old. It's best just. And almost 10:30, let's get to drinking with Zach John King on River Country, WIVR.

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I know it. Taylor Swift here at River Country WIVR as we kick off a Tuesday morning. Good morning, everybody. It's Chris Nichols, probably sunny, about 80, maybe some showers tonight. And Jason Aldean, it's my kind of party here at WIVR. My kind of party here at WIVR.

Lorna Lena, Chase Matthew, All My Exes here at River Country on a Tuesday. It's Chris Nichols, August 18th, 230th day of the year, 135 left in 2026 on National Fajita Day, finally. A holiday where dinner comes with its own sound effects. Oh, the sizzle and the smell. It's also National Bad Poetry Day. Roses are red, violets are blue. It's National Bad Poetry Day, and thankfully, I'm almost through. And done.

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We do have a birthday today for this August 18th. 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

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Your news, weather, and sports on the way with Rob West and Jake Lamore here in River Country. Right now, Corey Kent, Wild is Her on WIVR River Country.

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maximum hours. Full minimum wage. Well, I fell in love, next thing I know, the babies came, the car got slow. Sure do miss that old hot rod, but sure save gas and them foreign jobs. Dad, I wonder if I ever let you down, if you're ashamed how I turned out. Well, he lowered his voice, then he raised his brow. 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

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Chicago Bears looking good this past weekend, and let's hope they do so again this weekend. They beat the Browns last weekend, and coming up on Saturday, they'll be playing the Cincinnati Bengals in preseason game number two right here on your local station for Chicago Bears football. 4 o'clock is the pregame, 6 o'clock p.m. is kickoff here in River Country at WIVR. This is Brad Paisley and Carrie Underwood. 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

enough. WIVR River Country, Jim Brandt in for Denny Case, and we have a listener of the week. I'm going to tell you who it is and what they win soon. Right now, Parmalee, Girl in Mind in River Country, WIVR.